Canton's Rock 106.9. Chad Tyson, thanks for hanging out, rocking your weekend with us. And we got some news from Gene Simmons at Kiss this week and a couple of updates as far as Kiss stuff is concerned. So we'll get into that next tonight here on the show. Alice in Chains, Nair's Wood.

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Bon Jovi.

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Because a computer doesn't get goosebumps from a killer guitar solo. 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

0: Canton's Rock 106.9. Chad Tyson. So when's the last time you guys watched an episode of Law & Order? I don't even have the sound effect. They've actually announced a 26th season of that show. NBC picking it up. And they're not going to call it the final season, according to sources. I've not watched that for a while, and I used to be a big fan. There was a time when I had seen every Law & Order episode multiple times because they used to run reruns all the time. But I've kind of gotten out of that. So Law & Order season 26, if you're still into it, there you go. And, of course, Survivor. That's into, like, season 50 now. That's another show I've not watched for a while. On the way, more tunes for your weekend tonight. Scorpions coming up. We're going to do some Nirvana Unplugged, too.
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Canton's Rock 106.9. Chad Tyson, the Pentagon released a bunch of UFO stuff this week. It dropped yesterday. Have you had a chance to go through it yet? I'm kind of slowly going down the rabbit hole. I'm not seeing any little green men yet. Thanks for hanging out tonight. Here's Billy Idol.

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Rock's Rock Station, Rock 106.9. Chad Tyson, R.E.M., as we're back to the Shut Up Rock for your weekend tonight. Michael Stipe was on The Late Show recently, did a tune off of his new solo album we're supposed to get later this year. And earlier this week, the Foo Fighters were on. Man, they were awesome, including that interview.

0: Rock 106.9, Chad Tyson, Tom Petty, Rock and Thanks here on a Saturday evening. More tunes next, Sublime coming up, AC/DC too. I saw this today, it kind of made me laugh. What's the best time of day to make big decisions? According to science, science actually looked into this. It's morning. And it basically comes down to brain power. I mean, you just have more brain power in the morning because you're more clear-headed, able to, I think, without the fog of the day weighing you down, if you will. Right now, not a good time to make a big decision. Put it off till tomorrow morning. I'll allow it. Like I said, more Shut Up and Rock up next
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7: 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Chad Tice, get back into things tonight. Congrats going out to Michael, who scored $1,000 this week with Rock the Bank Cash. And he actually won this on Tuesday, so it was before I was talking about the Olakai spam stuff earlier this hour.
8: It is my wife and I's 30th anniversary, so we're going to have a really nice dinner somewhere really cool, like maybe Hawaii.
7: I love it, man. Ahi pokey. 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Next chance to win, 9 a.m.

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Canton's Rock 106.9. Chad Tyson, happy belated birthday to Alex Van Halen. He had one yesterday. Thanks for hanging out, rocking your weekend. And I guess some Aerosmith on the way after Days of the New.

0: Canton's Rock Station, Rock 106.9. Chad Tyson, Nirvana, Rockin' Thanks tonight. Saturday Night Live back with a new episode this evening. Matt Damon and Noah Kahan on tonight handling things. I actually started getting into some Noah Kahan music this week. Busy Head, that's a cool record right there. I've listened to several of his albums to get ready for the show tonight because I kept seeing stuff. I'm like, maybe I should go down this rabbit hole. And I'm glad I did, man, because it's pretty cool stuff. So, yeah, that's tonight on SNL. And, of course, next weekend it is the finale for Season 51 with Will Ferrell and Sir Paul McCartney. And Sir Paul released a new tune this week, another track off his upcoming solo album, which we're supposed to get May the 29th. Yeah, that's the release date. And this tune is the one he did with Ringo. That's out now on the streaming services and over on YouTube. Want to check it out this week, and actually pretty cool.
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1: Canton's Rock 106.9. Chad Tyson back into things here on a Saturday evening. This next band going to be on American Idol Monday night, the big finale on ABC. So I guess we got to watch American Idol one more time this year. It'll be the second time. I watched it when they did the Rock Hall inductees announced for this year, which took forever. Monday night, Motley Crue going to be performing with Carrie Underwood on the Idol season finale.

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1: At Chad Tyson on X. Shout out to James. Hit me up over there this evening. Wanted to hear some Guns N' Roses. So here you go, man. Thanks for rocking.
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0: Madness about to get bigger. 76 teams, yeah. Starting next year, I think it's going to happen, man. There's still a couple steps for it to become officially official, but it seems like the extra $300 million in new revenue over the next 6 years was too much to turn down. And that marks the first addition of teams to the tournament since 2011 and the first teams added to the women's tournament since 2022, because it's going to be both men's and women's side, the NCAA tournament for March Madness. So, yep, that should be official soon, man. On the way, more Shut Up or Rock tonight. Allison Chains on tap. Joan Jett coming up too.
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7: All right, guys, I'm Chad Tyson. That's going to do it for me tonight. Thanks for hanging out, rocking a Saturday night. It's been fun. I need my weekend, so I'm going to go get into it. I will talk to you back here Monday night. Leave you with Allison Chains this evening.

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Stacy hanging with you on Mother's Day. Matriarchs, you rule. And I know this can be a tricky holiday to navigate, depending on what you have going on. But a very happy Mother's Day from our iHeart family to yours.

Rock 106.9. Stacey, hanging with you. Happy Mother's Day. I'm very grateful to have a really super dope mother-in-law. And of course, my mom, Stacey's mom, has got it going on.

0: 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Humans were not created to sit in silence. We were born to be loud. Guaranteed human.
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1: 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Stacey, hanging with you. Happy Mother's Day, depending on what you got going on this Mother's Day. We still want to wish you a happy Mother's Day. And don't forget to wear clean underwear. And don't forget, someday your face might freeze like that. And why? Because we said so.

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It's Rock 106.9. Stacy hanging with you. Happy Mother's Day from our iHeart family to yours. It could be a tricky holiday. Lots of different emotions. But if you've got a good woman in your life, and she's got motherhood inside of her soul, go wish her a happy Mother's Day.

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It's Stacey hanging with you. 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

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It's Stacy, and if you're on Threads, so are we. 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Mm-hmm.

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It's Rock 106.9. Stacy with you, and to all the moms that rock, well, thanks. Thanks for listening. You can always hang out with us. A very happy Mother's Day to you. I hope you get the relaxation that you deserve. Matriarchs, you rule.

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0: Rock 106.9. It's Stacy, and none better than Mortal Kombat from 1995. The score of all scores. But Mortal Kombat 2 is out now, so the sequel to the 2021 flick. And also in theaters, Devil Wears Prada 2. It's sequel time, man. It's been the story of our lives for the last 20 years.
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1: It's Stacy. Thanks for hanging out. A couple of sequels that are in theaters if you're going to go catch a flick. Devil Wears Prada 2, which did really well its opening week. And now Mortal Kombat 2. Did you like the remake of Mortal Kombat in 2021?

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1: Hey, don't forget, coming up here tomorrow, your chance to win $1,000. 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

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Def Leppard is on now.

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It's Battle North Canton, East Canton, and Canton. All together, all the Cantons. 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
1: You know, if there was ever a Nickelback fan club, I would definitely be the president of it. But I don't think there is one. Hey, what's going on? Good morning. It is Battle GNR is on now.

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Now, when it comes to everybody's favorite song to listen to while drunk, what do you think it is? We'll dive into that next. It's Battle Hanging Out on your Mother's Day with The Offspring.

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1: Now, you know how I love lists here on the show. 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The number one song on the list. So good. 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Hey, by the way, what song do you like to sing when you're drunk? 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
0: 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My mom makes the best what? 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
1: $1,000. You know, you could just tell mom that that's what you got her for Mother's Day if you didn't get her anything today. 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

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Jumping into Sunday afternoon. Hello, Kraken Nooners who might just be wandering in. Let's continue on. A lot of weekend left.

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Checking out some of the fan-filmed footage that's coming out of the Welcome to Rockville Festival in Daytona Beach at Daytona International Speedway. Today, the final day. Stained was there on Thursday, the opening day of the event.

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Still lots of chances for you to win $1,000 in Rock the Bank weekdays here. In fact, we're back at it tomorrow morning at 9. 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
1: One of the more chill tunes in the entire Pearl Jam catalog originally was intended as a B-side, and it was a B-side, but it ultimately became a very big, unexpected hit. 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

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Hey, Mom, you need anything? Get you anything else here? You enjoying your day? Okay, just checking in on you. Happy Mother's Day.

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Hey there, I'm Pat Lynch. 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

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Humans were not created to sit in silence. We were born to be loud. Guaranteed human.

Anton's Rock Station, Rock 106.9. Please remember, we do not permit the Sunday scary situation where, you know, a lot of times on Sunday, right around the time, oh no, it's Mars, it's on the end of the weekend. No. You look at things half full, all right? Lots of weekend left, and we're here to fill it with great tunes.

Rock 106.9. Just had somebody hit me up for Thin Lizzy. Dude, can you make that happen? Yes, I can make that happen. Can you wait two songs? Okay. Stand by and thank you for rocking with us.

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0: Canton's Rock 106.9. Nothing like a late Sunday afternoon Metallica moment, right? Yeah, there you go. Any of you decide to pull the trigger on grabbing some tickets for those shows they're doing at the Sphere in Vegas? I was really close to jumping into doing that, but I ran it through the old want versus need algorithm. Yeah, do you ever do that? I do that a lot, man, and gets me to tap the brakes sometimes. As much as I love Metallica, and I want to see them anytime I can, do I need to spend the money to do it at the Sphere? As cool as it would be, once I added everything up, it became pretty clear. I want that, but I also need, I don't know, new tires, and my roof is in kind of, well, poor condition, so... Yeah, maybe next time, fellas.
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What are you doing? Because I want to know. Hit me up right now. I'd love to hear from you.

Rock 106.9. It's really great to know that you're listening to me right now because, well, that makes me feel really good. And even though it's not about me, it's about you. I appreciate you listening, and I just want to say thank you. Thanks for listening. You're the best.

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